What's going on? It's Corso here in the Wheel Rock Studios, and I'm ready to shake you up. I'll be with you all the way up until midnight, taking over the airways from Elwood on your gorgeous Friday evening. Got some Chili Peppers coming up, some POD, also some Bush. We'll keep things going. Here's the latest from Greta Van Fleet. This is Play Your Games on 95 Wheel Rock.

The Chili Peppers would give it away on 95.0 Rock, the rock station. So, you know, giving's always good, and there's some kids out there. Christmas is right around the corner. We're already almost mid-September. I can't believe it. But Christmas is right around the corner, and some kids, they don't always get like I got when I was a kid. I was a spoiled little brat. I didn't get everything. I didn't get a big wheel. I was always bummed about that, but I finally got an adult-sized big wheel. But off that subject, anyways, we want to help some kids out. We got the 32nd Annual Tri-County Riders Toy Run for Love, Inc. coming up this Sunday on the 13th. And you're going to start out at Burlington Festival Grounds. 10 a.m. sharp is when the kickstands go up and they leave. There's five different runs to go to, so they'll go on the runs and then come back to the Burlington Festival Grounds. I'll give you one of the runs right now. Ride number two is with John. They're going to leave the festival grounds, go to Two Brothers, then go to Bassett Creek, then go to Countryside, Leo Wagner's, Be Lazy, and then get back to the festival grounds, and that's where the after party will be. So if you don't ride, you can still go to the after party, and that'll be happening after 3:30 on Sunday and open to the public. But it's $15 to get in there. If you're going to go on the ride, though, it's $20 to register. You can register day of if you didn't at the 501 earlier today, and passengers are $10. So get on out, Burlington Festival Grounds on Maryland Road in Burlington. You want more details? Hit up that Roach's page under the Gold tab at 95WorldRock.com.

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facelift. That was Alice in Chains with Man in a Box. And a little rock history for you. On this day back in 1991, that album became the first grunge album ever certified gold by the Recording Industry Association of America. And clearly, they were onto something. It's Corso taking you through your Friday evening. Got some 3 Days Grace, Cracker, and the latest from Electric Callboy all on the way. But right now, you can see these guys coming through next month in Milwaukee when they hit the Landmark Credit Union Live. It's Godsmack right here on D-Rock Station.

And that right there is the latest track of Electric Callboy featuring Dexter Holland from The Offspring. That was Let the Good Times Roll. Speaking of Let the Good Times Roll, if you're in a local independent band trying to take your music straight to the next level, it's officially time to step up. 95 O'Rock's Bandemonium of 2026 is officially back and ready to break your band wide open. So we're looking for any local independent band anywhere between Chicago and Milwaukee to throw their name into the ring. The grand prize packages are completely insane, too. 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Plus, your band will get tons of exposure, and it'll get you on the map if you already are. 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The deadline to enter is Sunday, September 20th, so it's right around the corner, and the official fan voting kicks off the very next day on that Monday. The six bands that pull in the most votes are moving straight on to our high-stakes level performance rounds, hitting the stage Saturday evenings throughout October, starting, I believe, the 10th and then the 17th and so on. So you grab all the rules right now over on our website, and we got to give a big old shout-out and thank you to our partners helping us throw this whole layout together. I want to thank Birch Beverages, Janelle Rominski Photography, and

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Legendary Ozzy on 95.0 Rock, the Rock Station. Title track off the second album that Zakk Wylde appeared on. That was No More Tears. Speaking of Zakk Wylde, man, I was all excited. I'd never seen Black Label Society, and I'd planned on seeing him tomorrow at the Aragon Ballroom. And, yeah, I didn't even know. I guess they announced it earlier on the air, but found out through Elwood. I was like, yeah, I'm going to see Black Label tomorrow. And he's like, no, you're not. They're canceled. Yeah, they canceled the show. They didn't cancel the show. They postponed the show. I guess Zakk Wylde, I'm not sure if he's sick or what, but they did postpone the show. So just let you know, they moved it to a different venue, too. It's going to be happening Tuesday, November 24th at the Romova Theater now. And I'm guessing because Under Oath, they're playing at the Aragon on that night. It's probably the only night they could get in. So if you had planned on going to see Black Label Society tomorrow at the Aragon, don't bother. It's not happening. They moved it to Tuesday, November 24th. All the details are over at 950rock.com on the concerts page link for you. Here's a brand new one from Nickelback now. It's Rattle the Cage featuring John 5 on Will Rock.

lights down and the volume up. Corso's on, 7 p.m. to midnight, keeping your nights loud, dirty, and just the way you like them. 95 will rock. 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

95.0 Rock the Rock Station with Chevelle. Chevelle out on the road right now with star set Cammy K.O. and Breaking Benjamin. That's a good lineup right there, too. They'll be at the C1 Amphitheater next Friday, a week from today. And maybe you'd like to get some tickets on our dime. You get that opportunity to do so. Or maybe you're just looking for a new vehicle. 95.0 Rock will be at Classic Kia in Waukegan tomorrow, starting at 10 a.m. Tom Keefe will be out there. And they got deals going on all weekend long. So nearly 200 Kia models they have available, up to 120% of Kelley Blue Book value for your trade and 0% financing for 60 months. But while Tom's out there, you can win tickets to that Chevelle and Breaking Benjamin show coming up next Friday. And you could possibly win tickets to go see Maiden. They're coming through with Megadeth. They'll

be at the C1 Amphitheater a couple days after that, on Tuesday, September 22nd. And that's not it. You can sign up to receive a pair of tickets to go see Bill Murray coming through with Knuckle Puck and Novelist. That show happening at the Landmark Credit Union Live on Tuesday, September 15th, this coming Tuesday. I guess the first five people to sign up will receive a pair of tickets to that show while supplies last, too. So tomorrow, 10 o'clock, with Tom Keefe at Classic Key on Green Bay Road in Waukegan, just south of Grand Avenue. 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

New Rock Discovery with Five Finger Death Punch, their latest Nails in the Coffin. So that's off their new album, Legacy, that already dropped digitally, but next Friday is when it actually you get your hands on it physically. You get the CD, vinyl, or cassette, or whatever you want to get. I don't think there's any 8-tracks, who knows. But I went and checked out Five Finger last month at the American Family Insurance Amphitheater in Milwaukee, and them guys, man, I don't know what they do if they hit like a local dollar store before they hit the stage, because I've never seen a band throw that much merch out into the crowd. I mean, they must grab like packets of cheap wristbands, shirts. I mean, I think Ivan had about 6 shirts on where he would just pull one off and still have a shirt on and just whip it out in the crowd. In fact, my wife got one too. She's like, here, I got his shirt, hands it to me. It's all full of sweat. Got Ivan's DNA all over me, man. Not a fan of that. But yeah, Five Finger, what a great band to go see live. It's Corso taking you through your Friday evening. Thanks for having us on. Got some Korn coming up, the latest from the band, From Ashes to New. We'll keep it going. It's Metallica now on Will Rock.

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95 Rock, the Rock Station with Korn. Eventually, they're going to let us know when their new album is going to be hitting shelves, because I guess, I think they're in the middle of mixing it right now, but they wrote tons of material, and hopefully before the end of the year. As soon as they let us know, we'll definitely let you know. Hey, we got a Jeep rally coming up here, not this Sunday, but next Sunday on the 20th. It's the 95 Rock 14th Annual Jeep Rally, all thanks to Rogers Automotive Service, and it's for a great cause, too. So we're raising money to prevent suicide, and all the proceeds go directly to Lake County Suicide Prevention Task Force. It's $10 per person, all ages, family-friendly rally, and we're going to start it out at Rogers Automotive in Zion. You can register there day of, sign up. They'll have some breakfast starting at around 8 o'clock, and then come 9:30, they're going to take off, go to Twin Lakes, local in Twin Lakes, then go to Fat Man's in Gurnee, and then end it at Jesse Oaks in Gages Lake. That's where the after party will be. They'll have some live music action going on, 50-50 raffles. You get more food, some drinks, and it's just going to be a good time. So if you don't go on the Jeep rally, you can still go to Jesse Oaks, Gages Lake. Just get there around 1 o'clock-ish, something like that. And if you don't want to register day of, you can get on over to the 95orock.com and hit up that road trips page, and you can register that way as well, so you don't have to wait around. The Jeep rally is all thanks to Rogers Automotive Service, located at Route 173 Kenosha Road in Zion. Aldridge Electric, building bridges to hope and on and off the road. 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And also thanks to Kern Heating and Cooling. 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You can visit them at kernheating.com. Latest one now, it's From Ashes to New. 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

95.0 Rock, the rock station with Faith No More. And that band, they caught the entire rock community off guard by announcing that they're officially getting back together to hit the road with System of a Down. Now, they've only lined up a four-day stadium run in Australia and New Zealand to kick off early next year, and they haven't given us any U.S. dates just yet, but you better believe the second they announce a North American leg, I am locking in my tickets immediately. Faith No More has been sitting at the top of my concert bucket list for years, and I honestly thought they were pretty much kaput for good after all the cancellations they had in the past years. But nope, they're back together, and they'll be coming through. Got some music coming up for you this hour from, what do I got? Got some AC/DC, got the latest one from Autumn King, some new music from Let Down. Here's the latest from Motionless in White now. It's Rest in Peace featuring Skylar Grey on D-Rock Station.

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Corso here, hanging out with you on your Friday evening in the Will Rock Studios, bringing you some STP action. Hey, so you've heard about the CFG already when the morning show crew heads to the Rio Palace Pacifico in Puerto Vallarta, coming up in January, the 24th through the 31st to be exact. And it's that time. If you didn't get in on this yet, you get an opportunity to possibly win your way in. So starting this Tuesday, or no, not this Tuesday, that's when it ends, Tuesday, October 13th, but starting this Monday through Friday, be listening all week long. Because anytime during the morning show, Jen Marr or Elwood Shift, be caller 10 at 1-800-223-9510. And when you hear that jet fly over, you can qualify to win a trip for two and possibly not have to pay a dime to go on this all-inclusive trip. The final giveaway is going to be at Shooter Sports Bar and Billiards in Grays Lake on that Tuesday, October 13th from 7 to 9. And there's still space to go, too. So if you don't want to try to win the trip, because seriously, your odds would be better just if you want to go, just get your tickets and then sell them if you end up winning the trip. But you can call Travel Leaders at 833-TL-TRIPS to secure yours now. And it's all thanks to Travel Leaders Discovery and FunJet Vacations. Here's a brand new one from Letdown. It's Do It For The Love on 95 Will Rock.

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95 Rock, the Rock Station with AC/DC. So AC/DC, they just came through back in May, played Soldier Field, and I didn't make it to that show. I've seen AC/DC a couple times, but from what I heard, man, they still got it going on. And Pretty Reckless, they opened up that show. And speaking of major shows, we got a major concert announcement coming up this Wednesday on the morning show, and it is a pretty big one, too. I know who it is, but I'm not going to say a word. You'll just have to tune in to Tom and Leah this Wednesday at around 9 o'clock-ish to let you know who it is. And it is huge, so make sure you tune in for that one. Speaking of the Pretty Reckless, so Taylor Momsen, she just joined Soundgarden. They reunited last Wednesday at Lumen Field for the Seahawks season opener with Pearl Jam's Mike McCready on guitar. He joined them, but they knocked out two classics, Outshine and Spoon Man. It was cool to see them do Spoon Man because they haven't done that song live since 2017. Here's Soundgarden now with Black Hole Sun on Will Rock.

Off their brand new album, 8, it was Shine Down with Young Again. Them guys were just in town last night. I was scrolling through Facebook and I saw some people posting videos, man. It looked pretty good. Yeah, they played at the McHenry Music Festival. Wasn't able to make that one because I had to be here live on the air. It's Corso here with you in the Will Rock Studios. And hey, if you listen to the station, represent, because we got a 95 Will Rock shop with tons of merchandise, more than we've ever had before. Check out what we got. It's not just t-shirts. We got coffee, we got hoodies, flannels, hats, all kinds of stuff. More will be added as we go. 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

Off their latest album, Kinda Hard, that was Bill Murray with Always Let You Down, featuring Jerry McKinnon from A Day to Remember. Bill Murray coming through this Tuesday. He'll be at the Landmark Credit Union Live. If you've never seen that band before and you like that tune, you need to check them out, man. They are great live. Saw them once last year at Irrigan Ballroom, and it was one of the better shows that I've been to in a long time. Of course, so here taking you through your Friday evening. Got some Saliva on the way. Got the new one from Wage War. Haven't heard this one in quite some time. Love this tune. It's Cold, Stupid Girl on 95 Wheel Rock, the rock station.

click, click, boom, and just like that, you can go anywhere in the U.S., and we want to pay for it. Yep, we're going to pay for your airfare, your luxury hotel accommodations. And so what it is, it's 95 Old Rocks Go Anywhere Getaway Contest. 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

That right there was the absolute bruising new single from Fozzy. It was I Know Evil on 95 Will Rock, the rock station. Corso here, keeping your Friday evening moving from the main console. And man, speaking of knowing a little bit of evil, so you guys got to check out this crazy survey hitting the dating wire today. So according to a new study on datingadvice.com, 30% of daters admit that they have completely hit someone up for a foodie call. Never heard of that before. That is when someone explicitly agrees to go out on a romantic date only to score a free meal without having any actual interest in a relationship whatsoever. Now, I don't know about you, but that's pretty bad. Definitely leaning on the evil side, if you ask me. And I can safely say I've never done that to anyone in my past. They say there's a level of desperation in a standard booty call, but using someone just to secure a plate of steak and potatoes takes things to a completely different level of hunger, I would think. And it's not just younger adults either. I guess 26% of people 65 and older admit they've done it too. Probably hitting up an early morning diner for free breakfast just to rant about how coffee used to cost 50 cents. Let's wash down that desperation and transition straight back to the premium music logs. Turn the volume knob all the way up for the latest track single from Let Down. 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

3 Doors Down on the Rock Stations. Corso here with you in the Will Rock Studios, and we love giving stuff away here. And I know it's only Friday. Before you know it, it will be Tuesday. And come Tuesday, we'd like to give out free tickets. 95 Will Rock presents Ticket Tuesday. Got some good choices for you this Tuesday. If you're a fan of Weezer, they're coming through with the Shins and Silver Sun pickups. They'll be at the United Center Tuesday, September 22nd. That's one of your choices. We got tickets to go see Gwar. Make sure you wear your crappy clothes, because if you've never seen Gwar before, you get blood and guts, and not real blood and guts, but all kinds of stuff they spray out. But it's pretty entertaining. They're coming through with Max Sabbath and the X-Cops. They'll be at the Rave on Thursday, December 3rd, and we also got tickets for the Delusions of Space Enthusiasts with Neil deGrasse Tyson. That's happening at the Auditorium Theater on Thursday, November 12th. So this Tuesday, tune in all day long. Be that 10th caller at 1-800-223-9510 with the 95 Will Rock. Will call window opens, and you can pick your choice of tickets. 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Latest Papa Roach now. 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

0: we go again. It's the 95 Will Rock Morning Show Cabin Fever Getaway. We're going to the adults-only, all-inclusive Rio Palace Pacifico in Puerto Vallarta, Mexico. 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

Disturbed with Inside the Fire on the Rock Station. Corso here with you for another hour yet, taking you through your Friday evening. Thanks for having us on. Thanks for tuning in. Got some Korn coming up, some Slipknot, also some Motley Crue right now. It's Foo Fighters with their latest. It's Window on the Rock Station.

crew with Kickstart My Heart on 95 Will Rock. Let's talk about kickstarting some motorcycles. Hey, this Sunday, we're going to help raise money to buy tots for kids in need. We got our 32nd annual Tri-County Riders Toy Run for Love, Inc. coming up. So what it is $20 to register. Passengers are $10, and there's five different runs that you can choose from. One of the runs is with Tina. They're going to start out, all the runs are going to start out at Burlington Festival Grounds. They're going to leave at 10 a.m. sharp. And like I said, there's five runs. Ride number five is with Tina. They're going to leave the festival grounds, go to Honey Drippers, then go to Pookie's, then go to Village Pub, then go to Crazy Train, Spoondoggers, and then head back to the Burlington Festival grounds where the after party will be at. At the after party, they'll have a bunch of foods, beer, a bunch of live music going on. And if you're not on the ride, still go out to the festival grounds because come 3 o'clock, 3:30, it's open to the public, and it's $15 for your admission fees. So you can still get out there and have a good time. So again, it's happening this Sunday, starting out at the Burlington Festival grounds on Maryland Road in Burlington. If you want more details, hit up that Road Trips page at 95willrock.com. Keep it going now with Breaking Benjamin, 95 Will Rock.

0: Jeeps, music, friends, and one big reason to rally. The 14th annual 95 Wheel Rock Jeep Rally is coming up September 20th, and I'm hopping in my Jeep, and I want you riding with me. It's just $10 a person, and every dollar raised goes towards the Lake County Suicide Prevention Task Force, helping bring suicide awareness, education, and prevention to our community. And this year, Aldridge Electric is matching donations up to $3,000 because one suicide is too many. 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

0: this midnight duality. So they just freaked everybody out a couple days back and dropped a new single and a video to go along with it. So the rumor mill is spinning fast that a full new studio album is officially on its way. So while they haven't locked down a release date just yet, guitarist Jim Root did let it slip that they've been working intensely with the producer Matt Wallace and already have around 50 different song arrangements in development. So the new song Arsenal is definitely just the first heavy taste of what's cooking, and this song is heavy too. If you haven't checked it out yet, get over to 950rock.com. I posted it on there for the breakdown. To me, it reminds me of the old school Slipknot too. It's Corso here with you to Will Rock Studios for a little while yet. Got some Chevelle coming up, some AC/DC. Here's brand new with Blackstone Cherry. It's Deep on Will Rock.
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All right, Bandemonium of 2026 is finally upon us. 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Sunday, September 20th is the last day to enter. 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And then it'll be Saturday evenings every week after that. 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And it's all thanks to Birch Beverages, Janelle Romaninsky Photography, and Angry Man Productions. Of course, so heading out the door, Wayne's coming in next to start out your early Saturday morning. Here's the latest from Backhand Blue. 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

to keep on rocking on Will Rock. It's Wayne taking things over from Corso on your early Saturday morning. Keeping it going with the new one from Shinedown from their latest album, 8. It's called Young Again. I guess they played somewhere recently. I didn't know anything about the show, but a lot of my friends seem to have figured it out. Anyways.

Now, whenever I say friends, I mean Facebook friends, because, you know, I don't have a lot of friends that I hang out with on a regular basis. Everything is social media based because, you know, I work too much. Unless I see you in an event, like if you were at the 501 yesterday and I saw you there at Beachview with Tom and, you know, the Tri-County Riders, then, you know, it was nice to see you. But I don't usually, you know, hang out with friends. I don't get out much unless it's a work event. Like I'll be doing three work events in October, the 10th, the 17th, and the 24th, in theory. Bandemonium 2026 performance dates. 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It's all thanks to Birch Beverages, Janelle Rominski Photography, and Angry Man Productions. 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Survivor.

0: Jeep's music, friends, and one big reason to rally. The 14th annual 95 Wheel Rock Jeep Rally is coming up September 20th, and I'm hopping in my Jeep, and I want you riding with me. It's just $10 a person, and every dollar raised goes towards the Lake County Suicide Prevention Task Force, helping bring suicide awareness, education, and prevention to our community. 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

So, ladies, from Electric Callboy, from their new album, Tanzanite, the name of the tune, Let the Good Times Roll, featuring Dexter from The Offspring. 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

It's a new one from Bill Murray, Always Let You Down. You can find that on their new album, Kinda Hard, available everywhere. 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Tickets for that show are on sale now, but if you want to go FOC, free of charge, as Tom would say, then get to Classic Kia in Waukegan today. Tom will be there starting at 10. You've got until noon to get there or until supplies are gone to receive a pair of tickets to Bill Murray with Knuckle Puck and Novelists at Landmark Credit Union Live this Tuesday night. 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The Bill Murray thing is just, you know, I got a few pairs of tickets. 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
0: 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You've got Pearl Jam. You've got absolutely no idea how long this song is going to take to download. 95 Will Rock.

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Slaves from Royal Blood, 10 over 10 off of their forthcoming new album, Dead Company, due out in November. It's Wayne taking you through your early Saturday, and for you, I'm hoping that your Friday ends like this.

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It's a new one from Cage the Elephant. Beaches in Tennessee. We'll get into some Disturbed, From Ashes to New, latest from Nickelback, and a whole lot more. And next Sunday, the 20th, Leah's going to hop in her monster Jeep and go on the Will Rock 14th Annual Jeep Rally, thanks to Rogers Automotive Service. She's been inviting everybody to go with her if you got a Jeep. Doesn't matter if you got a Jeep Wrangler, which everybody thinks you got to have a Jeep Wrangler to be part of a Jeep Rally. But no, you could have a Compass or a Grand Wagoneer, or, you know, if it says Jeep, hop in it and join Leah next Sunday, the 20th. All the money raised goes to the Lake County Suicide Prevention Task Force to prevent suicide, because even one suicide is too many. You're going to start off at Rogers Automotive in Zion, then head over to Twin Lakes Local, go over to Fat Man's in Gurnee, and then wrap it all up at Jesse Oaks and Gage's Lake. You can register now on the road trips page at 95wheelrock.com, or you could register day of, but it'd be better if you registered now. That way you're in and you don't have anything to worry about. Jeep rallies all thanks to Rogers Automotive Service, located at Route 173 in Kenosha Road in Zion. Aldridge Electric, building bridges to hope on and off the road. And Kern Heating and Cooling. Don't wait till Monday. They're open on Sunday. KernHeating.com.

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1: Yes, I get it. 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
1: That is even better. 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Right? Hey, I love you, baby. 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Let me see that coin slot. Guys will invent a game out of anything. Tell me, Peg the Stripper isn't going to be one of them, right?
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6: Bob's Garage.
7: Yeah, this is Lou Nutstuck over at Nutstuck Auto Repair. Is this Bob's Garage? 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
6: Yeah, I heard of you. What's going on, Lou?
7: We need a car figured out. And I got this problem child here.
6: Oh, yeah? What do you mean?
7: Yeah, I got this car. We put a whole lot of parts on it. It seems to be better, but it's just not right.
6: What's wrong with the car?
7: Well, customer's complaining. It keeps dying on them.
6: Well, does it?
7: Yeah.
6: Well, Lou, what kind of parts did you put on the car?
7: You know that parts catalog book they used to give you at the parts store?
6: Yeah?
7: Yeah, pretty much the whole thing.
6: So do you want advice or do you want it diagnosed?
7: Yeah, we're just going to drop it off.
6: Well, I'm not bragging, but I get at least one of these calls a week.
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The 90s, the 2000s, and whatever the hell is happening right now. It's 95 Will Rock.

That's the latest from Nickelback, Rattle the Cage, getting a little help from John 5 on the guitar work there. It's Wayne keeping the new in your ear holes with Moon Fever's latest, Bury Me.

Theory of a Dead Man and their new one, Winnebago. Certainly one way to travel, cruising the country in a Winnebago. The downside is you can't go to a lot of tropical destinations because some of them are islands. Yes, you could probably take a Winnebago down to Puerto Vallarta, Mexico, but then you'd have to drive as opposed to listening for a jet. That's right. The 95 Wheel Rock Morning Show Cabin Fever Getaway Jet Flyover starts on Monday. You could win your way into the Rio Palace Pacifico, Puerto Vallarta, Mexico, January 24th through the 31st. Now, it is obviously a multi-step process. You got to listen for the jet, which starts on Monday. Then you got to call in, 800-223-9510. 10th caller qualifies for a chance to win their way on the Cabin Fever Getaway 2027. The next step in the process is to be at Shooter's Sports Bar and Billiards in Grays Lake Tuesday, October 13th, 7 to 9. Checked in at the Little Rock Table by 8:30-ish. Now, obviously, there's still space to get on the Cabin Fever Getaway. Just give Travel Leaders a call at 833-TL-TRIPS to secure your space. It's going to be a good time, but listen for that jet starting on Monday. 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

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The 90s had something to say. The 2000s had something to prove. Today's rock has something to destroy. 95 Will Rock.

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Breaking Benjamin coming to town on Friday. 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

It's a new one from Ryan Purge, Sour. I heard Daughtry was in town recently, and Ryan Purge is going to be out on tour with him later this year. Well, I think like in a couple of weeks, they're going to be out on tour together. Now, they're not coming our way, but maybe on leg two. And as soon as we know more, we'll let you know. I got the latest from Black Veil Brides on the way. We'll get into some Pearl Jam, new Fozzy, latest from Mastodon, and a whole lot more. And the Will Rock Shop's open 24 hours a day, 7 days a week. In fact, you can find some of our previous CFG shirts there. I was wondering what Happy was going to do for the Cabin Fever getaway next year. I guess we'll just have to wait until January and find out. And at some point, you know, whenever he rolls out something cool and new, he ends up putting it over on the website. So if you miss out on any of our events, you could always maybe, I don't want to say for sure, but maybe find the t-shirt over on the Win Stuff page at 95willrock.com. 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

0: I said no. 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

So new one from Fozzie, I Know Evil, the name of the tune. 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Find out more details at Fozzie.com. It's Wayne. That's one of those things that I want to do. Wayne, definitely. Why am I speaking myself in the third person? Anyways, I'd really like to go on one of those. Maybe next year. Maybe next year. October's a lot closer than November, and you don't have to hop on a cruise ship to go. You could just head over to the Riviera Theater where you'll see Mastodon. This is their new one, Snakes for Dinner.

Yep, Bad Wolves is killing singers. They were going to do a thing with Dolores Reardon for their cover of Zombie, and then she died. They're going to do this Jolene cover with Dolly Parton, and she died. Bad Wolves just needs to stop doing covers. Don't get me wrong. They nail it. They do a good job of it. But they're killing the artist. Well, do a cover. Just don't invite the original artist to participate with you. Maybe that's the key. Got the latest from Skillet on the way.

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It's a new one from Royal Bliss. Warning, rumor has it they'll be back in town in November. We're still working out all the details. As soon as we've got them all hammered out, we'll let you know. Trust me. I've seen some ad, Matt. We're getting close. So we've got an art file. We're just waiting on ticket link. And then we got to work on openers and stuff. But I think we'll work that out as well to some degree or another. And then we'll probably give some tickets away, maybe, if you're lucky. Not this Tuesday, though. This Tuesday, we've got other tickets to give. Because, well, that show, that Royal Bliss show still hasn't announced. Anyways, Ticket Tuesday this week gives you an opportunity to win your way into Weezer with the Shins and Silver Sun pickups at the United Center next Tuesday, September 22nd. Neil deGrasse Tyson, Delusions of Space Enthusiasts at the Auditorium Theater on Thursday, November 12th. Or GWAR with Midnight, Max Sabbath, and X-Cops at the Rave Thursday, December 3rd. Just tune in all day. Be the 10th caller when the 95 Will Rock Will Call window opens and you could win on Ticket Tuesday. Thanks to Kinnaman Accounting and Tax Service. 847-381-1040. Back to it with a band that opened for Royal Bliss not that long ago. Will Rock Night at the Fair, to be exact.

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the latest from Butcher Babies. Blame it on the wind. Elwood's actually going to sit down with Heidi Shepherd of Butcher Babies at Louder Than Life next weekend. And I can't wait for that interview. Heidi's always a good time to keep an eye on. Yes. Yes. It's Wayne with the new one from Tony Iommi. Very talented. Not as pretty to look at as Heidi Shepherd. This is Tony's new one, World Alone.

New Rock on Will Rock from the lovely Ladies of Plush, Animalistic, the name of the tune. Got more new tunes for you from Five Finger Death Punch, Billy Morrison, the latest from Foo Fighters. We'll get into some Guns N' Roses and a whole lot more. And the Tri-County Riders 32nd Annual Toy Run for Love, Inc. is tomorrow. 8 a.m. They're meeting up at the Burlington Festival Grounds. Going to be heading out. Kickstands up at 10 a.m. If you happen to be coming out to the Festival Grounds there in the morning, you're hopping on your bike, you're doing some riding, $20 registration.

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I say ride with Chris, Blue Roadhouse, Como Inn, Beachview, The Bunker, and Elkhorn Saloon. 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

That's a new one from Motionless in White. Rest in Peace, featuring Skylar Grey. Motionless in White playing the Fiserv Forum with The Devil Wears Prada, Dayseeker, and Dark Divine on Friday, November 13th. 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Of course, keep your ears on Will Rock for your chance to win your way into that show. It's Wayne keeping the new going with the latest from A Perfect Circle, Starless.

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That's the most recent from Wake Me. Wolves is the name of the tune. 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

the latest from Avatar, Crying Fire on the Rock Station. No word yet on when they're coming back to town, but as soon as I know more, I'll let you know, because obviously that's up there on my list of favorite bands to go see. It's Wayne keeping the new going with the latest from Autumn Kings, Gone, Gone, Gone.

Well, as of right now, if you want to see Metallica, you're going to have to fly to Vegas and go visit them at Sphere. There aren't many tickets available there, and they're stupid expensive. But if Metallica ends up continuing the M72 tour after that, we'll let you know. I don't know that they're going to come anywhere near us because they've already played Chicago a couple years ago. I mean, they might be able to do something in Milwaukee, but I don't know that they got a... Is there a stadium anywhere near Milwaukee that they could play? That's the thing you got to think about. Anyways, I got the latest from Social Distortion on the way, new Blackstone Cherry. We'll get into Disturbed and a whole lot more. And Classic Key is the place to be starting at 10 this morning because Tom Keefe will be there talking all about Kias and his experience there. And they got 200 Kia models available for you, 0% financing for 60 months. And then, of course, with Tom being there, he's going to bring your chance to win your way into Breaking Benjamin at the CU1A this coming Friday, or Iron Maiden with Megadeth at the CU1A next Tuesday, September 22nd. Plus, we'll have a little sign-up sheet where you could just put your name on a piece of paper and you could score a pair of tickets for Bill Murray at the Landmark Credit Union Live this Tuesday. Classic Kia in Waukegan, right off of Green Bay Road. Tom will be there from 10 to noon. We'll see you there.

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That's the latest from Marilyn Manson, Exit Wound. If you saw that show last weekend, 1 week ago today, that was how he opened up his his set of the show. A lot of people said he was the best performance on the bill. I disagree. I think The Who was better than he was. But that's just me. I really like The Who, mainly because I can't understand the words that are coming out of their mouth. It's Wayne. Hopefully you're having an enjoyable early Saturday. Got tons of good music to get into. Got to tell you all about the Jeep rally. Jet starts flying, and I'll get you those details this hour on the Rocks.

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Don't forget to buy batteries so you can listen to us in the dark.

That's a new one from Wage War, Blindfold. We got some Foo Fighters on the way. The new one from Cage the Elephant. Latest from Bill Murray and a whole lot more. And 1 week from tomorrow, Leah's hopping in her Jeep on the 14th annual Jeep Rally. Thanks to Rogers Automotive Service. You can hop in your Jeep and go with her. Any kind of Jeep. It doesn't matter. It's all raising money to prevent suicide. Charity Jeep Ride Rally through the Will Rock listening area. All the money raised, that $10 per person that we're getting for all ages, family-friendly rally, goes to Lake County Suicide Prevention Task Force. You're going to start off at Rogers Automotive in Zion with a little registration, sign up, a little breakfast, hit the road starting at 9:30. Go over to Twin Lakes Local in Twin Lakes for an artisan market and Jeep photo op. They got plenty of space over there, so one hell of a cool photo, hopefully. And then you're going to go from Twin Lakes to Fat Man's in Gurnee for a little snacky snack, a little drinky drink, and a big charity check presentation. And then zip over to Jesse Oaks and Gage's Lake for live music from Judson Brown Band, 50-50 raffle, food, drinks, and a whole lot of fun. 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

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It's Wayne. Earlier this summer, these guys were in town. They got a new song out. This is called Tell Me When You've Had Enough, the latest from Evanescence.

So, ladies, from Catch Your Breath, Red Alert on the Rock Station. Got more new tunes for you from Dead Poets Society. We'll get into some Limp Bizkit, Offspring, one of the newer ones from Five Finger Death Punch that you'll find on their new album, Legacy. And the Cabin Fever Getaway Jet begins on Monday. That's right. It's time for you to qualify to win your way into the 95 Wheel Rock Morning Show Cabin Fever Getaway by listening for that jet. You could be going to the Rio Palace Pacifico in Puerto Vallarta, Mexico, January 24th through the 31st, if you'd go through two steps. Two steps is all it takes. One, listen for the jet. Be caller 10 at 800-223-9510 when you hear it, and you could win a trip for two on the Cabin Fever Getaway. In order to win that getaway, you have to be at Shooter Sports Bar and Billiards in Grays Lake, Tuesday, October 13th. 7 to 9 is the time for the event. 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

0: had people that relationships that have wanted to do this. The going through the phone thing. You remember that? You remember those relationships, those days?
1: I don't understand what you're saying right now.
0: Like when you were in a relationship and the person wants to look at your phone or go through your phone.
1: Yeah, no, I had one person that wanted to do that. And I had one person that accidentally did it that then pursued the... Uh-huh. And I'm like, if you want to look through somebody's phone, you shouldn't be dating that person.
0: Right, right.
1: Or you should at least have a conversation with that person as to why you feel like you have to do that.
0: But like even in our younger days, I remember that was a thing. Because, well, you didn't have phones back then, but in high school...
1: I would say, hey... Damn it, let me see your telegraph. I want to see... Who the hell is... Who the hell is that? Who is... Who is that?
0: Who are you telegraphing?
1: Let me see your telegraph. Give me your carrier pigeon. I better not see any smoke signals coming from over there. You and him. Yeah, that was back. That's back what we did.
0: Phones were new for us in high school. And, like, so being young and dumb, like, we would want to go through our...
1: Through somebody's text messages.
0: Yeah, yeah. But
1: if you ever want to do that, we shouldn't be together.
0: You shouldn't be with the person.
1: Yeah,
0: right?
1: I don't... Here's my... When I'm listening to it, I'm like, here's my phone, here's the code. But if you feel the need to go through it, we should talk about it.
0: Yeah, you know? Right. So... Yeah.
1: Somebody wants to see my... when somebody wants to see my smoke signals, I am pissed.
0: Yeah.
1: Do not. I had smoke signals with a friend of mine.
0: Yeah, you could see my phone, but don't even ask to see my carrier pigeon. She knows some
1: things. Yeah, she knows a lot of things.
0: This woman going viral after asking her boyfriend if she could look through his phone, and his reaction definitely did not help. So she repeatedly asked for the phone.
1: But he smashed it with a hammer. Sorry, you can't look at it. It's broken.
0: Well, but he had several.
1: She's like, I just saw you smash it with a hammer. No, what did he do?
0: Several excuses prior to that, Tom. Oh. He said
1: Did he really smash it with a hammer?
0: Not with a hammer. No. He said he couldn't hand it over and needed 30 minutes because it was updating.
1: It's updating. You don't want to look at it now. It's updating.
0: Yeah, it's just, it's going to be a different person.
1: And by updating, I mean it's deleting a lot of photos and OnlyFans account.
0: That's exactly what she suspected, that he was deleting things. So that's when he threatened to break it. She kept asking, and then he did exactly
1: that. He smashed the phones to pieces. He's Jason Bourne, and he's got to throw it out because the government's coming for him. He fears her as much as Jason Bourne fears the government.
0: His defense was, you're making me do this.
1: Why are you doing this to my phone? You're so evil.
0: And her response was...
1: That's Darvo. That is straight up Darvo out of the narcissist handbook.
0: Oh, God, yeah. Her response, I could still go through it with a cracked screen. Like, it wasn't completely broken.
1: She's not giving up.
0: Nope.
1: If he smashes his phone so you can't see it...
0: you don't want to see what's on there.
1: Why are you continuing the conversation? Mm-hmm.

0: You need some kind of closure or something. Right. I wouldn't want to see. Then you don't want to. You don't want to see what's on there.
1: Move on with your life.
0: It's going to hurt you more than to just walk away.
1: Yeah, you got to know when to just cut bait and get on with your life.
0: Yep.
1: So they're that. And long story short, they're happily married, three children,
0: and they lived happily ever after.
1: They lived happily ever after.
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0: The Milwaukee Brewers beat the Chicago Cubs 9-5, overcoming a shaky performance by Mizorowski. He allowed 5 runs and 5 hits in just 4 innings. Chicago dropped 9 games behind Milwaukee and then El Central.
1: I'm sorry, what? I'm sorry, wait a second. What did you say the score to that game was?
0: Oh, man. 9-5.
1: I need you to rewrite your copy.
0: Man.
1: I need you to rewrite your copy. It's got to say...
0: it was Dolly's game.
1: Listen, this is important. This is a sign from God. The Brewers are a team of destiny. Here's your copy. I wrote it last night after the game. I realized this was the score. It goes, the Milwaukee Brewers defeat the Chicago Cubs at Wrigley Field by a score of 9-5 in the first ever Dolly Parton tribute game. Way to go, Milwaukee Brewers! You're going to win the World Series. They are a team of destiny.
0: Dolly is on your side.
1: Yep.
0: The Houston Astros defeated the Chicago White Sox 2-0. White Sox had several chances to score in the eighth, but came up empty. Both of those four-game series wrap up tonight. And man, it was a good game, too. It was like...
1: But you weren't getting your hopes up, were you?
0: I mean, I was watching it, and there were several times.
1: I don't
0: mean
1: about last night, Leah.
0: Oh, you mean like in general?
1: The season.
0: Oh, I always get my hopes up.
1: Okay.
0: It's my middle name. Leah, get her hopes up, Anderson. Can you just send me whatever it is you want me to say?
1: It's on my Facebook. Okay. I made a video right at the end of the game last night. We were having a good time.
0: I can't tell.
1: The first ever Dolly Parton Memorial Baseball game. Way to go, Brewers. Way to go, Cubs. Christian Yelich almost screwed the pooch. He almost scored a 10th run, but he got thrown out at home. And as Brewers fans, we were cheering because we didn't want him to screw up the 9-5
0: thing, yeah.
1: And Tracy looks at me and goes, why are we cheering? I go, the score. She's like, oh, yeah, 9-5. So
0: everybody was on board.
1: Just
0: Dolly.
1: Me and her. I don't think anybody else knew.
0: Oh, okay.
1: Yeah. Except the guy behind us who was singing 9-5. Yeah. I think it occurred to him at the exact same time it occurred to me. But he was smart enough to start singing. Oh, yeah? Well, I'm one-up you, pal. I'm playing it on the radio all day. I will drive you crazy if you let it. That's the Will Rock Morning Show's theme.
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0: We get given stuff. People give us gifts all the time.
1: All the time. Every weekend. You had a bullet that passed through somebody's body.
0: Weirdest thing I've ever been given. I've been given a lot of things, but I was given a bullet that somebody had to swallow and pass as initiation to become a biker gang member. And he gave it to me, and I still don't know why it was gifted to me. Also, I didn't know what do I do with this bullet. I don't know what else it's done.
1: Where is it?
0: I do not want forensics being run on this.
1: Yeah, where's your butt bullet?
0: That's the problem. I don't know. But somebody pooped it out and gave it to me. So I get weird things all the time. You get weird things all the time. Friday, 501 club party.
1: No exception
0: there. And people immediately walk in and we're gifted something. Crazy Patty. Crazy Patty gave Leah a stuffed platypus.
1: Purple platypus.
0: A stuffed purple platypus.
1: Because that is going to be our... That's going to be what we run on eventually.
0: What? I was going to ask you why.
1: You just wanted me. What do you mean why? How do you not remember that? Purple platypus is like our, that's our animal that is like.
0: For our political party?
1: For our political party.
0: We want to be that purple party. I'm sick of these red and these blue tearing the country apart. And it's not the people in the middle. It's not as it gets more of a shade of purple. It's these people out on the. It's the tail wagging the dog, and so we want everybody to be nice and get together. And purple is our color, and we would need a, because it's an elephant and a donkey.
1: So we are the platypus.
0: We're going to be the platypus, the purple platypus party. And Patty remembered that and brought us a platypus.
1: Yes.
0: Crazy Patty. So we now have, from Crazy Patty, a stuffed pterodactyl, because we give out pterodactyls at the 501 Club parties, a stuffed pterodactyl and a stuffed platypus from Crazy. That's where it started, and that was the most sane of things we were given.
1: Yeah.
0: Next I was given, you know what I was given next?
1: Is it the grand finale?
0: No.
1: Oh.
0: In the middle of the, we went from platypus to happy puss. In the middle, I was given a pocket full of drugs.
1: Oh, okay. From who?
0: Guy came out, you remember that guy came out and gave me all sorts of stuff from a dispensary that he worked at, gave me all these samples. So I'm like, kids' drugs bad, unless they can be taxed, and then they're fine. He just gave me a pocket full of weed.
1: Okay.
0: Gummies, vapes, all the stuff. Good for me. There you go. So that's just weird, somebody give you a pocket full of drugs. So we go, platypus, pocket full of drugs, happy puss. So Tracy's in the bathroom, and somebody gives her...
1: Do you have it? Oh, yeah. Oh, why is it wrapped in toilet paper?
0: That's what she wrapped it in, or attempted to wrap it in, I guess, to, I don't know, conceal it, or she didn't want to touch it.
1: That's not what I remember it looking like. Is that a different one?
0: I don't know. Were there more than one sex toys handed out Friday at the 501 Club party? Got a little heart. It's got a heart on. This is, I'm assuming this goes somewhere, this goes elsewhere.
1: No, that just lays on top of the...
0: These are like the charging nodes, which we were not given a charger.
1: I have the charger for
0: that. Oh, you have the charger.
1: Yeah, I know exactly what that is.
0: I'm assuming it's used. Like,
1: did you smell it?
0: No, Mia.
1: Here, let me smell it.
0: You're going to sniff it?
1: Whatever.
0: Are you?
1: Why not?
0: Really? And even if it's been washed, you'll be able to pick, you'll be like, yep, that was used. All right, here it wrapped in. So she didn't even wrap it in toilet paper. She put it in a wad of toilet paper and handed it to me. So it's a sex toy. So I went from platypus to happy puss.
1: So I will say this does not look to be used, but.
0: How would it have what? Gashes in it or.
1: But it's not charged.
0: Streaks or something? Oh, it won't go on. I need the charger.
1: Why is it? There's sparkles on it.
0: Then it's been used by a stripper.
1: Oh, God.
0: Probably by a stripper.
1: It smells like smoke.
0: Okay, it's been used so well that when it was done, it had to smoke a cigarette. So I've been
1: like
0: given
1: smoke.
0: A used, smoked a cigarette sex toy. That, I think, is in second place now after Bullet, as far as... And I guess all the gifts are now, all the gifts we get are now going to cover all the orifices? Is that, are we starting the, are we starting in the south and working our way north?
1: Yeah.
0: What am I getting next year? Some dental dam next time.
1: Oh, God. Why does it smell like cigarette smoke?
0: I didn't smell it. I don't know, Leah. It was not my first intuition to sniff it.
1: Well, I was trying to help you out, but yeah, that needs to be.
0: By sniffing it?
1: Mm-hmm.
0: Thank you, Leah. Sniff this. If it smells all right, we're going to keep it and use it. If it doesn't, it's just going in the dumpster. Smells like a pack of Camels. Yeah, it's probably going to go in the dumpster. So, come out this Friday and see us at the 501 Club party up and bring us whatever you got. Used sex toy, no longer getting it done for you. I know what I'll do. I'll give it to the Will Rock Morning Show.
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0: rainstorms early on this morning. I do believe that's moved out of the listening area by now. Let me see here. No.
1: It's the weather's made up this morning, too. It's not just the news and sports.
0: Ow, I got a cramp. the weather is continuing.
1: The weather is continuing. Well, thank you, Leah. That's very comforting to know that I won't walk outside and it will just be nothing. What is that like? There's no weather. Is it windy? No. Sun? No. Clouds? No. You just are. You're in an open void. But the weather is continuing from the data command center. All right, sports.
0: Ooh.
1: Sports happened. There were winners. There were losers.
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0: State update.
1: Just don't know what you're going to do with these. A Florida man accused of stealing something very specific from funeral homes. And police say that he's been doing it across four different states.
2: Stealing from funeral homes. And, that just seems...
1: And if you were to steal from a funeral home, what would you steal?
2: Nothing.
1: But if you were, what would you...
2: Kleenex. I mean, they've got a lot of
1: it. Do they have the leftover ham sandwiches?
2: The ham sandwiches. What do they do with the... Well, usually the after is somewhere else. If it's at the funeral home. I don't want to eat ham sandwiches at a funeral home. But I got to go back to Kleenex. Sandwiches would be the best, yeah. But I don't think so. I got to go back to the Kleenex because they have so much that they're not going to notice it's missing, and they probably get the good stuff.
1: Yeah.
2: So, yeah.
1: No, mortuary stretcher.
2: Obviously.
1: Yeah, $7,100.
2: It's expensive to carry a body around.
1: Cat cover?
2: Well, that's what you put on the mortuary stretcher.
1: Oh, okay.
2: I don't know what a cat cover is. You look at me like I'm supposed to answer these questions. My experience with the treatment and display of corpses is extremely limited to zero. So I am not, I don't know what, why do they need a cot and a cot cover?
1: I don't understand the cot cover.
2: You look like hell, Bob. Why don't you lay down on this cot for a while? And why aren't you talking to me? And why is your skin cold and clammy? Lay on this cot, Bob. You look like it. You know what? I'm going to get a cover and just cover you up. You're very cold. Your room temperature. What, you're trying to warm the corpse up while it rests on a cot? I don't understand.
1: Oh, my gosh.
2: I don't know why this exists, let alone why anybody would. That looks like a nice blankie. That would be a nice blankie. I'm going to take that home and put it on Meemaw. And Meemaw's like, no, I'm still alive. I'm not dead yet. I don't know what it's for.
1: Oh, well, 58-year-old Florida man named Christopher Johnson facing felony charges after he's...
2: It's a felony.
1: It's a felony. Oh. Well, he was breaking into funeral homes across four different states and stealing
2: that. He really liked cot covers. He could not get it. He's back home. He's got all these cots that are just naked laying out there with nothing on them. Those poor cots need a cover. Where are you going to get them? I don't think you can get them at the Walmart. They don't have cot covers there. You got to go to the mortuary and steal them.
1: Oh, you got to get the stretcher, too, for the cot to go.
2: Right.
1: It only fits one size fits most.
2: Nobody complains. It might not fit, but nobody can just jam them under it. Your leg sticks out. So your leg's cold. Oh, wait, all of you is cold. Never mind. No problem. Case dismissed. All right. Headed to Florida. If you go, take your own cot cover. They're all missing.
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0: mommy just corrected me. I guess the Sox score was 5-1.
1: Hey, if you're coming to this for any information this morning, you're barking up the wrong transmitter. I'm sure Sherman and Schmeagle got a great program going on.
0: You want to know who doesn't have a great program going on?
1: Us.
0: No, someone texted and said I was listening to Brian and Kenzie on Q101.
1: I have no idea who that is.
0: I didn't either, but I Googled them, and they're people.
1: They are people. Are they experiencing weather? What a day.
0: It says that they sound like a Temu version of our show.
1: Really?
0: Yeah.
1: What does that mean? I don't know. Like, what do they do?
0: I don't know.
1: All right. Well, congratulations.
0: Sports was brought
1: There's
0: to you by...
1: There's a Temu version of our show. It shows up in 8 weeks, and it smells like kerosene when you get it out of the box. It sort of fits, but there's a button missing, and then it rains, and it melts off your body. Temu.
0: Temu.
1: Yeah. Brian, what is it?
0: Brian and Kenzie.
1: Brian and Kenzie.
0: Q101.
1: Q101, the Temu version of the Will Rock Morning Show. I can't believe anything's worse than this. Anyway.
0: I can't either.
1: Yeah.
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0: Oh, the joys of COVID and hoarding toilet paper. How weird was that? Like, I had COVID we both did at the same time in the very, like...
1: You and Ryan?
0: No, you and I.
1: We did it.
0: We had it at the same time. Yeah,
1: COVID wasn't horrible. I got pneumonia. The pneumonia was horrible.
0: See, my COVID was really bad. Yeah. And I felt like I was like ran over by a bus and then it reversed and it ran over me again.
1: I had broken ribs. Maybe it hit me too. Yeah. Maybe that's, I felt like I had broken ribs.
0: And then I had it again and it wasn't as bad. But I do recall the first time. But what I don't recall is ever like... excessive urination or pooping. Like, I did not use toilet paper. Like, why were we hoarding toilet paper is my question.
1: You just walked around with a dirty butthole?
0: No.
1: You didn't use any?
0: No, I didn't use it excessively. Excessively. Yeah, I don't understand why.
1: I didn't use any toilet paper. It just drops out. Everything's
0: clean. I actually didn't eat or move for 2 weeks. Oh, well, but
1: that'll cut down on the pooping.
0: I just don't understand why toilet paper was hoarded during those times. But it could become a hot commodity again. Prices, according to the U.S. government, they are waging a trade war with Canada, threatening to impose 50% tariffs on $20 billion worth of Canadian goods. Canada... retaliating by vowing to match those dollar for dollar starting September 8th. Now, the problem is that...
1: Canadian trees make better butt white.
0: Apparently.
1: That's the truth, man. You can tell it. You'd be like, that's a good Canadian toilet paper.
0: They said paper products.
1: And you'd be like, oh, my God, that hurts so much. That must be trees from the U.S. I shall not clean my bunghole with domestic toilet paper. I need the imported good Canadian toilet paper.
0: The Canadian toilet paper, yes.
1: Your butt can tell the difference. Good on you.
0: Wee-wee.
1: Yeah. That's a whole other set of problems. Wee-wee.
0: I don't know if you're being serious or not. I didn't realize this, but we rely heavily on Canada for those raw materials.
1: Timber, better toilet paper.
0: Yeah, the paper products.
1: And construction products. Canadian lumber's... It grows better. It's like you have a wine. Mm-hmm. I know Pinot Noir from Oregon is good wine.
0: Yeah.
1: But it's because of the climate and all that stuff. Canadian lumber makes better toilet paper and better lumber there's different construction things that it works for. So we must invade and start the great toilet paper war of 2026.
0: If the prices are going to go up, how is that going to cause
1: 2027?
0: A shortage? I think what we're going to find here is people are going to try to look for other things to wipe their asses with.
1: I was waiting for suggestions. Such as?
0: I would say get a bidet.
1: A bidet here.
0: Yeah, get a bidet.
1: The problem with the bidet here is the water's not heated. It's very cold. Mm-hmm. And the low setting is Astro Blaster setting.
0: Yeah, like,
1: it will clean you out. Yeah, it is not messing around.
0: It will take your virginity.
1: It will take our bidet. Come to the radio station. If you're nearby, stop in. If you got to do your thing. And you can use it and use our bidet and tell me I'm wrong. That is on Astro Blaster setting.
0: The smallest of settings.
1: And it's cold. Yeah. And so I have a problem with bidet. So what else do we have for other options since we can't afford that delicious, sweet, wonderful Canadian toilet paper? Nothing. You know what? There is a very good suggestion.
0: I have one.
1: Yes.
0: You are always
1: young
0: looking.
1: Leah.
0: Thank you for calling on me. You are always talking about getting rid of shirts. That's a way you could
1: I will give you one of my old T-shirts.
0: You could cut it up.
1: Wipe your ass with 95 Will Rock's 17th annual St. Patrick's Day Festival at Mickey. But the shirt is green, so if you got any weird green stuff going on there, you won't see it in the shirt. Right out here, this crate of corn, corn cobs back in the day, farmers.
0: That's what they would use?
1: Yeah, it's a nice little scrubbing action. Oh. It's like you exfoliate the entire butthole.
0: Okay. Get it out.
1: You're looking at me like you're going to try this.
0: Well, because I'm like, I visually just like saw you using a corn husk or corn cob.
1: Not the husks, the cobs.
0: Just like, so that way you don't go in, right?
1: I mean, I wasn't going to, but you do you, boo. You do you, literally.
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0: 95 will rock.

0: Cleancy Fisher, 18, of Zion, accused of going on a crime spree involving three armed robberies and two attempted carjackings, sometimes accompanied by his dog.
1: Crime spree with his dog. Come on, boy. Come on. It says in dog park, you're like,
0: Who wants to go on a crime spree?
1: Who wants to go on a crime spree? Get in the car. Not that one. We stole the other one. Get in the stolen car. Who wants to go for a ride in the stolen car? Who wants to go crime spree? Crime spree. Who wants to go to jail?
0: Who's a bad boy?
1: Who wants to go to jail? Who's a bad boy? Who wants to go on a crime spree? What is that? He went on. He went doing crimes with his dog. What?
0: That's dog's male's best friend, man's best friend.
1: Who wants to go to jail? Jail. We're gonna go to jail. Get your ball, and I'm gonna get some balls in jail. All right. Went on a crime spree with his dog. What the hell is wrong with people?
0: Oh, so much.
1: And if you're going to go crime, and make sure you take your
0: make
1: food.
0: Sure you take your
1: never,
0: dog.
1: Never leave your dog in a hot, stolen car. If you steal a car to go on a crime spree with your dog, be sure to shatter the windows before you go in.
0: Oh.
1: All right.
0: Sports.

0: You're a dog and you got a criminal record. What are you in
1: Thanks
0: for?
1: Thanks a lot, Dad.
0: What are you in for? Sniffing some, sniffing some butts. What are you in for? Actually, human crimes. I was, we did crimes. What, human crimes? Yeah. Wow.
1: No one messes with you.
0: What are you,
1: you
0: in the pound for? Nobody messes with you if you're out doing human crimes.
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0: we've talked about him before, and now he is back in the news. Everyone has their own fetish and kink. Don't judge. That is on the way after the 95 Will Rock 95-second update.
1: What's yours? What are you into?
0: Two people and a dog had to be rescued.
1: That's a weird one. That is that sounds criminal. Two people and a dog. What is the dog? Is just a non-involved observer,
0: yeah,
1: I hope.
0: Just watching.
1: Sometimes during that, I would look down and my dog would be looking at me going, what the hell are you doing to her? If that's your thing, I, as long as the dog,
0: as long as the dog isn't involved,
1: it's just an observer, I guess.
0: People do play peanut butter no hands, though.
1: Nope. I don't want to hear about that. Nope. One time a dog jumped up on the bed. Right after, and was like down by my legs and stuff. I'm like, oh, your dog's here, you know?
0: Your dog's here.
1: Yeah. And I changed that story to not reflect what actually happened. The dog jumped on the bed during. And that ended it. I'm like, nope. She's like, get off the bed, dog. I'm like, no, bed. The dog can go to sleep.
0: We're good.
1: We're done. We're done. So if that's your thing, fine.
0: No.
1: Thank you for being so open. It's weird.
0: Not my thing.
1: Being watched by a dog is
0: not
1: your
0: my thing.
1: That's
0: not
1: a weird, thing. Weird kink, Leah. But as long as the dog is not physically involved.
0: Right. If anyone...
1: Just observing.
0: Just observing, yeah.
1: Now I understand why you have so many animals at your house. They have to work in shifts. One dog comes out and goes, huh? You're tagging out. You guys got to watch now. I just... And they're like, why is it getting weird in there? She's, no, it's the same every week. Just missionary lights off. I can't see a damn thing. I don't know why she needs us in there. I don't know what that's about. Oh, you want to finish your story? About the two people and the dog?
0: Nope, no. I don't care.
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0: A state lawmaker says the massive Grays Lake data center should not move forward until residents get answers about its impact on electricity cost, water noise, and the water, comma.
1: I hate it. I hate water noise.
0: I actually
1: Computer,
0: do too.
1: Give me babbling brook sound effect.
0: Here I go speaking the words again.
1: Water noise. Oh, I got more water noise.
0: Water, comma, noise.
1: Oh.
0: And the environment. Listen, residents have legitimate concerns and calling
1: for all that water noise.
0: Calling for more transparency and public input.
1: Oh yeah, you don't want that. Yeah, get that data center out of here.
0: There's water
1: all
0: noise.
1: All that water noise. All that damn water noise.
0: How did
1: noise.
0: You ask for Babbling Brook and it gave you water noise like that?
1: That's what a babbling brook sounds like.
0: Is water?
1: Yeah. What do you think a babbling brook is?
0: A woman that won't shut her damn trap.
1: Damn it, Brooke, shut up. Quit babbling. Quit your damn You'd heard the term babbling brook before, right?
0: I have.
1: Did you always think it was a woman named Brooke who wouldn't shut the F up? No, a babbling brook is just the noise a brook makes. That's a babbling brook.
0: What's a brook?
1: A brook is like a small creek, a river. It's like a river.
0: What?
1: That's a brook. Yeah. You know what a brook is? It's like a it's like a little creek.
0: Years old.
1: And when the water goes over rocks, it makes noise, and it's a babbling brook.
0: I thought it was
1: some chick named Brooke who needs to shut her yap. What? And later on in life, when she's had sex with too many men, she's a Grand Canyon. Babbling Brook.
0: I had no idea. Yeah. I'm like, how did you ask for Babbling Brook and this is what came out?
1: I don't want to get near her estuary.
0: Oh, my gosh.
1: All sorts of terms you don't know. Brooke, shut up!
0: Damn it, Brooke.
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0: when you are an employee, well, not
1: I
0: just...
1: I do. I am. Currently, I am under the employ of Connoisseur Media.
0: Just in restaurants and in the bathrooms where it has, like, reminders for employees to wash
1: employees
0: their hands.
1: Employees must wash hands before... I took that the wrong way the first time I saw that.
0: Yeah.
1: And I thought that it meant an employee of the restaurant had to wash my hands.
0: Yeah.
1: And then they had to return to work. Uh-huh. So I stood there by the sink waiting.
0: Oh.
1: And an employee never came in. So finally some other patrons came in and I said, excuse me, could you ask a busboy or a server to
0: someone
1: please come
0: wash
1: in
0: my hands.
1: And wash my
0: and
1: hands.
0: And sing happy birthday twice while they're doing it?
1: Please. Let's get it done right.
0: Right, is that it? That's the length of time that you're
1: I thought you were supposed to sing happy birthday once.
0: I thought it was twice.
1: Well, my hands have only been half clean. Also, I've weirded out all the other adults in the bathroom as I'm going, happy birthday to you. And that's really subjective. Wash. Watch, Lee, I'm washing my hands. Happy birthday to you. Happy birthday to you. Happy birthday to your dirty hands. Happy birthday to you. And I'm like,
0: yeah.
1: You can sing
0: it
1: at any speed
0: that
1: you want. They don't say in quarter time or, I don't know, musical words.
0: In tune. Like,
1: in tune.
0: Yeah.
1: Do I got to be in, because that's going to take longer. I have to, me. Happy birthday. There you go. Happy birthday. And now I'm like, my hands are pruny. What's going on? Sir, can I get to the sink? Shut up. I'm trying to tune. If you would shut up, I could get the tune, but you won't shut up. I'm going to be off key now. I'm going to have to start all over.
0: I got to do this twice.
1: Damn, my hands are. I go out to the restaurant. It's closed. My family's in the car. They're pissed. I'm like, the food came and you weren't here, so we just ain't. I'm like, but look at my hands. Look at how pruny my hands are. Very clean. Very clean.
0: Oh.
1: But then I had to pee again. So and then I'm like, F it. I'm just walking out. It's remarkable the number of people that walk out without washing their hands. And I'm not one of these people. Wash your hands. Whatever. I walk out with washing my hands. It really depends on my mood. Generally, or if I've urinated on my hands, you know.
0: I worked with a man who did not wash his hands.
1: It's Wes, you know. It's
0: he
1: your
0: would
1: old
0: come
1: co-host.
0: In and touch my face.
1: And he would brag about it. He was proud of it. It wasn't that he didn't want. I know a lot of people don't wash their hands.
0: No, he brags.
1: But
0: he
1: it was
0: about
1: like
0: it.
1: His beach he was willing to die on was that he didn't wash his hands.
0: Oh, my gosh.
1: Even after number two.
0: No. He said number two he would wash his hands. But this
1: was
0: like during the
1: pandemic. Very good with toilet paper. If you're good with toilet paper, what's the difference?
0: This was like during the pandemic, too. I'm like, dude, wash your hands.
1: We got bigger problems.
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0: Mickey, Leah's stepdad, called earlier and sang for Leah, sang happy birthday backwards. And that's like his flex. He must do that for everyone.
1: Yeah.
0: Every birthday,
1: I'm not special.
0: Dickie sings happy birthday backwards. I cannot wait for my birthday.
1: We're usually not here on your birthday. Yeah. We're usually traveling or in another country or something. We're
0: bringing Dickie with so he can sing happy birthday to me backwards. All right, so this is how it sounded forwards, and I questioned, like, this is his thing in life. When he goes to a birthday thing, he sings this backwards. What if he's been doing it wrong all these years? I mean, has he ever been able to confirm it? Has he ever tested it? Has anyone ever tested it?
1: I don't know. You're going to, aren't you?
0: Here's the way it sounded when he called. This is Dickie moments ago on the show.
2: Hippie on a trip, hot toy. Ready to walk. Hippie on a trip, hot toy.
0: All right, and now we're going to reverse it and see if this is real or if we're about to shatter Dickie's entire world. His flex is bogus. Here we go. On a scale of 1 to 10, that gets a negative number. Did you hear anything?
1: I think we did this last year. I'm having deja vu.
0: I don't know if we did or not. That is not even musically close to happy birthday. I didn't hear the word happy or birthday or two or you. Happy birthday to and you. There's literally four words in the song and not a one.
1: Not a one. The bears?
0: It sounds like the Bears.
1: Yeah.
0: Bear down, Chicago Bears.
1: And he's a Vikings fan, so
0: he screwed that up.
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0: your appliance moving today? By were, I mean the Iron Mountain.
1: Yeah, I'm not moving anything.
0: Nice. What do you tip those guys? Like, I mean, obviously, you know, here we're doing a radio thing or whatever, and I, of course I will. But what do you, like, when somebody moves, like, somebody comes and puts a refrigerator in your house, will you tip those guys?
1: I don't know. I wouldn't.
0: I tip those guys.
1: I just had a guy come pick my car up to go detail it. Do I tip him?
0: After he details it, not before.
1: Okay.
0: Yeah. But I think after, yeah, I think those car cleaning, anybody that touches your stuff or that controls your food or.
1: So I tip my doctor?
0: I do. Dentist? I do. Yeah. Yeah. Oh, yeah.
1: Usually he tips
0: Dr.
1: me.
0: Dr. Pete? Hell yeah. You know, usually he tips me. Your doctor?
1: Get it. Just the.
0: That was really enjoyable, Leah. You're very good in the stirrups. Here's a 20. Get yourself something nice.
1: Well, they always.
0: Sorry. What was that hand gesture you just did on top? Too? They always what? Oh, your doctor's always what?
1: Yeah.
0: It's the index finger in the, and it's. Is it in that swiping upward motion?
1: Pretty much.
0: Where are you? Are you hanging by the ceiling? Is this at the church again? Are you pinned up against the wall? What kind of doctor do you go to?
1: You said they, they're hanging so over, immediately hanging I go
0: up
1: to,
0: over your head?
1: I go to lady doctor. No.
0: Like, you're going up over your head like you're doing a dance move.
1: Like, you're up in there.
0: You're up in the air? I thought you were reclined on one of those, like...
1: You're not up in the
0: beds
1: air.
0: Beds with the paper on
1: but you're,
0: it.
1: You got your legs
0: Are
1: up.
0: You on one of the beds with the paper on it?
1: Uh-huh.
0: How high up is the bed with the paper? Do they need it to be eye level? He's reaching
1: well, they
0: up.
1: They get down.
0: Oh, I bet they do. I bet they get down. You were
1: anyway,
0: just swiping your two
1: I'm
0: fingers
1: sorry.
0: Up over your head.
1: You just said... I tip anyone who touches my stuff.
0: My food, my
1: I'm
0: stuff.
1: I'm very confused
0: right,
1: about
0: right.
1: who you're tipping and who you're not. You tip your doctor? You tip your dentist? You tip who?
0: Not anyone? Medical professionals.
1: Okay, so
0: especially not
1: that's
0: your
1: where
0: doctor
1: we draw
0: who
1: the line.
0: Suspends you from the ceiling. It sounds more like you're, is this a like an S&M thing you're doing? Or you're hanging from the ceiling and he just swirls his hand up and... Oh, yeah, everything's good. Nothing fell out this time. What did you do with all those class rings? We're probably in trouble.
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0: I want to hear about your first kiss. Today is first kiss day.
1: Are we going to talk about ours? I know we have before, but...
0: I mean, we can if you want.
1: I think ours both were the same. They were behind a garbage can, right? No, but they were behind a dumpster.
0: Same thing. Mine was in a church parking lot.
1: Okay, so mine was in a...
0: That's where I throw out all my garbage. Is it church? I'm going to burn in hell.
1: Okay, maybe that's what it was.
0: Or you do your religious stuff in a dumpster. You do your religious things in a dumpster.
1: That's what we had in common, that they were both in a church parking lot. Mine was in a church parking lot behind the dumpster.
0: You didn't want Jesus to see it.
1: No.
0: You're trying to hide. I was right out in the circle drive. I wasn't by my choice. I didn't kiss her. She kissed me.
1: There's also the church that was just in the middle of our neighborhood. This church made no sense, and I had a friend that went there once, and they said it was like one of those churches where people fly up against the walls.
0: Hey, that's a carnival. You're thinking of a carnival. It was all the colors and sounds and things that made you think it was a church.
1: Feel it, and you are taking over.
0: Yeah, Cajun cliffhanger. And then the floor drops, and you scream, and they're like, be good, or we'll slow down, and you'll drop into hell. You're going to slide off the wall into hell. The floor is gone. That's called the hell ride. They demonstrate what hell is.
1: Circus, church, same damn thing.
0: Carnival. Yeah.
1: So. There's water splashed on you.
0: Mine was just a place where people met on Sunday and talked their tongue. So there were no rides. I don't know. I think we buried the lead on that whole thing. Is you thought it was one of those churches that where you fly up against the wall?
1: Yeah.
0: Who's Jesus throwing you, or what?
1: I think it's like the Holy Spirit, or like I don't know. I've never been there, but
0: just heard that people fly up against the wall.
1: I remember my best friend Sam. Yeah. I remember her brother telling us that he went to that church and he was like, it was wild. They were flying up against the wall. It was like the Holy Spirit, and then it takes the bad out of you, so you're like,
0: wow. Is it still there?
1: I don't know.
0: I want to either go inside and fly around or make out with somebody behind the dumpster at the carnival. I don't, all right. You don't know?
1: I don't know if it's still there. I haven't been in that neighborhood in a while. Right. It went to hell.
0: Well, which is safer than the church that throws you up against the wall.
1: I don't think that they throw you. I think that it's whatever, bad spirit you're bringing
0: in. Oh, it's flying out of you.
1: Yeah.
0: You're like a balloon that's letting the air out. Not everybody has all the bad in them like you.
1: I understand
0: you
1: do.
0: As many sins in them like you. You'd be flying around the room going...
1: Not like me.
0: Somebody be like, grab her. All the sins are coming out. She's going to be up there flying around for a while.
1: Oh, no. I spent a lot of time in the confessional.
0: Yeah. Yeah, making out with somebody. Want to go in the dark makeout box? You mean the confessional?
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0: Well, Walgreens is selling a multi-purpose device. It's a 3-in-1 that they're describing as a douche, an enema, and a water bottle combination system.
1: That's actually this show. Yeah. Douche, enema, and water combination system in the morning. What if we were douche and enema in the morning?
0: Who's,
1: I like that.
0: Who's going to be douche?
1: Obviously, I don't know.
0: Who's douche and who's enema?
1: I think I would rather be douche than enema.
0: I don't want to be enema.
1: How do you think Corso feels? He's blah, blah, blah water system or
0: no,
1: whatever.
0: No, water bottle combination system is us together.
1: Oh, okay.
0: Yeah, no.
1: When I started doing this show, I had 5 people on the show. There's only 2. We don't even have a water combination system anymore.
0: We don't even have a water bottle combination.
1: It's only douche and enema in the morning.
0: But also, what the hell is the water bottle combination system? So,
1: No, this is 2 items, and it's called a water combination.
0: No.
1: Because you're using the same water bottle for douching and enemaing. Ugh.
0: No.
1: Blah.
0: So, it's multi-purpose and reusable with attachments that serve as personal hygiene and cleansing. The water bottle says that it could be used
1: drinking. It's non-potable.
0: Alone for warm or cold therapy. So everyone thinking the same thing. Yeah, right. Are we drinking out of this water bottle?
1: It's just like, for the douching and the enemaing.
0: No, those are 2 separate things.
1: The water is non-potable. Non-potable!
0: This isn't meant to be the type of water bottle you take into the office or the gym or the park or whatever.
1: What is it?
0: They said that it is intended for therapy against your body, not as a drinking water bottle.
1: Right. They're saying don't drink out of it.
0: Right.
1: It's for douching or enema.
0: No, those are 2 other separate things.
1: What is this water bottle for if it's not for the douching?
0: Therapy.
1: Therapy.
0: That's what it says. There are different attachments.
1: The story.
0: There are different attachments.
1: And it's douche and enema in the morning and water bottle.
0: Douche, enema, and water bottle combination system.
1: Right. It's one bottle. You're not reading it right.
0: With different attachments.
1: Right.
0: Yeah.
1: Now you've got
0: You're not using the same attachment, though. You said
1: you're using the same bottle, though. Well, I'm not going to drink out of the bottle that's douche, or enema. Just in the outside chance that there's some version of backwash. Or whatever.
0: It's gross.
1: Oh, I'm parched. I had a big afternoon of douching and enemaing. I really am parched. There's nowhere. This is the only water that's. That's the noise you make.
0: Oh my God. It just made me throw up.
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Good Saturday morning to you. I'm Jen Marr. We're going to be checking in with Tom Key from the 95 Will Rock Morning Show. He is hanging out at Classic Kia this morning. Right now, we've got Korn on the Rock Station.

0: New Rock on Will Rock, Nickelback featuring John 5, Rattle the Cage. We got Everlast coming up, but first we are headed out to Classic Kia in Waukegan. We've got Tom Keefe standing by for us today. Hello there.
1: I love the color names for cars when they give you the possible color options. Wayne and I are just drooling all over this Kia K5 that's runway red. Do you see what they did with the colors, Wayne? It's red, white, and blue. What's the blue? What's the name of the blue? What is that over there? That's a... is that a Seltos? That's the... What is the white? The white is just white, right? Frost blue? Frost blue. So we got... We got runway red, frost blue, and white. Is the white just white? Snow white pearl. All right. I love the color names. But what it is we see what they did, red, white, and blue right here in the showroom. We're looking at that runway red K5, though. Come out and see this Kia. You're going to get a good deal here at Classic Kia. That's where I bought my Kia. About a year ago, I needed to buy a car first time in a couple of decades. And where did I come? Classic Kia. Put my money where my mouth was. Get here by noon today. We got your chance to win some tickets. We've got Breaking Benjamin at the CU1 Amphitheater. That's coming up this week. And then Iron Maiden will be with Megadeth at the Credit Union 1 Amphitheater on the 22nd. We've got tickets for that. Bill Murray, that's the funny spelling, not the guy, the band. They are going to be at the Landmark Credit Union Live on Tuesday. You want to go for free, just come out and say, hey, Wayne, I want some tickets to that, and he'll slap them on you while they last. So free tickets just for the asking. Plus, great deals on the Kias. 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Classic Kia, Green Bay Road in Waukegan. 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
1: Who is that? 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

0: 95 Will Rock, the rock station. Ozzy and Crazy Train. New Rock on Will Rock coming up from Des Rocks, but right now we're headed out to Classic Kia in Waukegan. Tom Key from the 95 Will Rock Morning Show standing by for us this morning. Hello there.
1: Hey, I kind of buried the lead last time I talked to you. We have free tickets for local boy made good. Tom Morello is going to be having himself a little rock show. So you can snag some free tickets for that here today as well. We also have tickets for Bill Murray B. It's not Bill Murray the actor. It's Bill Murray the band. B-I-L-M-U-R-I at the Landmark Credit Union Live. That's coming up Tuesday. You want to go to that show, just stop out, see us. Wayne will throw you some tickets. Same for the Tom Morello. Tickets right on the table. Hits the rave show that was scheduled for May. It's now coming up on the 20th of this month. You want to go to that for free, see Tom Morello at the rave, come by and snag your tickets. And then at noon, we draw for tickets. It's Breaking Benjamin at the Credit Union One Amphitheater, September 18th. Or how about Megadeth? You want tickets for that show, along with Iron Maiden at the CU1 on September 22nd. Boy, you can't swing a dead cat without hitting some tickets here today. Is that the expression? Yeah. There are no dead cats here, by the way. Just so you know, a lot of Kias, though. Every model, I'm in the Sportage when it was time for me to buy a car after a couple of decades of not doing so. I've decided it was the Kia Sportage I wanted, and then plenty of Kia dealerships, but you know, just go to any of them. 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Plus, my car is disgusting, and they will wash it for free here at Classic Kia. 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Get out here. 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We're here till noon today. Classic Kia on Green Bay Road in Waukegan. We'll see you here today with Will Rock. Hey, yo!

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0: 95 will rock the rock station with the Pumpkins. Got the latest one from Greta Van Fleet on the way, but we are checking in with Tom Keefe now. He is hanging out at Classic Kia in Waukegan. Hello there.
1: 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We've got free tickets for Tom Morello coming to the rave. We've got tickets for Bill Murray, the band at the Landmark Credit Union One live, and we've got tickets for those are free. Just come by and grab either of those. And we got tickets we're drawing for at noon, Breaking Benjamin at the CU1 Amphitheater, or Iron Maiden and Megadeth will draw at noon today. Classic Kias on Green Bay Road in Waukegan. We'll see you here today with 95 Will Rock, the rock station.

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2: 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We work within the scope of what you're doing. If you're already using QuickBooks, we'll work on that and how you can improve that. 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

Good Saturday morning to you. I'm Jen Marr. We're going to check in with Tom Keefe in just a bit. He's hanging out at Classic Kia this morning. Right now, it's the latest one from Papa Roach. See you in hell.

0: more than a weekend. It's you returning to factory settings. It's your weekend reboot.
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0: Time to check in with Tom Keefe from the 95 Bull Rock Morning Show. Hanging out this morning at Classic Kia in Waukegan. Beautiful day to head on out and walk the lot and buy a car, huh, Tom?
1: Yeah, you're going to find the Kia you want here. That's what I did about a year ago. I bought my Sportage here when it was time to buy a car after decades of not needing to. And I'm like, hey, I'm going to own a car. And what kind of car did I want to own? 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You're going to get a great deal on your trade. 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And, and then see, hey, once you're like, oh, God, they're going to give me this for that. 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They're going to give you a great price on that. 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And get driving. 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We've got your chance to win those tickets. Breaking Benjamin Credit Union 1 Amphitheater, September 18th. We've got tickets for Iron Maiden and Megadeth at the CU1 Amphitheater on the 22nd. We will draw for those at noon. Now, you want to go see Tom Morello next weekend at the Rave. Free tickets just sitting on the table. Come on by, snag a pair. And the band Bill Murray is going to be in town next week, and we've got tickets for that, too. While they last, come on by, grab some free concert tickets. Classic Kia is right here on Green Bay Road in Waukee again. We're here till noon with Will Rock.

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0: Five Finger Death Punch on the Rock Station. Headed out now to Classic Kia in Waukegan. Tom Key from the 95 Will Rock Morning Show standing by for us this morning. Hello there.
1: Gurnee and Waukegan, Zion, Kenosha. Still enough time to get here and get in on these tickets. We draw at noon today. Breaking Benjamin, Credit Union One Amphitheater on September 18th. And then Iron Maiden and Megadeth at the Credit Union One September 22nd. You want those tickets? We draw at noon. You want some freebies for Tom Morello next weekend at the Rave? Still have some of those left? Come on by. Snag a pair right off the table. Don't have to wait for the drawing or anything. Free tickets for that. And Bill Murray, the band, will be in town next Tuesday. If you want to go to that show for free, stop on by. We've got some free tickets for that as well. Cars aren't free, but pretty darn good deal. If you're looking for a Kia, they've got them here at Classic Kia. You're going to find the exact model you want, right down to the color, the options, the style, all of that. Loving the K4s, the Seltos, the Sportage, like I'm riding. The Telluride is an award winner. Boy, if you got a big family, this Telluride will get you where you need to be, and all your, not only all the kids and all the family, but all your stuff. This thing is impressive. Come on by, take a test drive, find the Kia you want. You're going to get the best value for your trade. You're going to get great financing like I did, and you're going to get driving. I bought a car here about a year ago, and I could not be happier. So come on in, take a test drive, sign up to win some concert tickets, or just snag some off the table. Classic Kia is right here on Green Bay Road in Waukegan. We draw at noon today for those tickets with Will Rock.

0: Motley Crue on this Saturday morning. Got the new one from Bill Murray on the way. But right now, checking in one last time. Tom Keefe, the 95 Will Rock Morning Show, standing by at Classic Kia in Waukegan. Hello there.
1: We have tickets for Bill Murray at the Landmark Credit Union Live on Tuesday. That's a new venue in Milwaukee. You want to go to that show for free, just stop by. We'll snag you some tickets, and you can go Tuesday. We've also got tickets, a few left, for Tom Morello coming to the Rave in Milwaukee next weekend. So grab those tickets until noon today while they last. We've got a few left, though. In the words of the immortal Jim Shorts, it is gut check time. You got to get here and get signed up by noon for tickets to see Breaking Benjamin at the Credit Union One Amphitheater on the 18th, or Iron Maiden and Megadeth there on the 22nd. We will draw at noon today. If you can't get out here by then, they're still open the rest of today, and of course on Monday. 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It's that feeling right when you sign on the bottom line. Did I, you know, get a good deal or not? You know you did here at Classic Kia. Plenty of Kia dealerships, but this is the one with the integrity and the great prices. Classic Kia on Green Bay Road in Waukegan again with 95 Will Rock, the Rock Station.

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Voting is going to start on Monday the 21st. 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
2: 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Make eye contact with me. Make eye contact with me. Come on. I'm pooping. And the dogs are like, what the hell? I'm like, I learned this from you.
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Laughing takes the pain away.

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7: 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Like a vaulted ceiling in the living room, which adds an extra 4 feet compared to a flat ceiling. 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

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Then going to Twin Lakes Local in Twin Lakes. 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Headed then to Fat Man's and Gurney Snack Stop and the Charity Check presentation. And finally ended up at Jesse Oaks and Gage's Lake. 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
4: Yeah, I heard of you. 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
5: We need a car figured out. And I got this problem child here.
4: Oh, yeah? What do you mean?
5: Yeah, I got this car. We put a whole lot of parts on it. It seems to be better, but it's just not right.
4: What's wrong with the car?
5: Well, customer's complaining. It keeps dying on them.
4: Well, does it?
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5: You know that parts catalog book they used to give you at the parts store?
4: Yeah?
5: Yeah, pretty much the whole thing.
4: So do you want advice or do you want it diagnosed?
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Breaking Benjamin in town on next Friday. Credit Union One Amphitheater, along with Chevelle, Starset, and Cami Kehoe. I've got a way that you can win your way into the Cabin Fever Getaway. 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

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I'm Jen Marr. Thanks so much for having us on today. Corso coming in next. I'll leave you with the latest one from A Perfect Circle, Starless. It's Will Rock.

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6: Yeah, I got this car. 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It seems to be better, but it's just not right.
5: What's wrong with the car?
6: Well, customer's complaining. 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
1: Off their latest album, Reflections, that was From Ashes to New, Would Die for You. It's Corso here in Noble Rock Studios, taking over the airways from Jen Marr. Got some Chili Peppers coming up, new one from Five Finger Death Punch. Let's keep it going. It's the almighty Metallica on Will Rock.

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Foo Fighters with The Pretender on 95 Will Rock, The Rock Station. Hey, don't be a pretender, be a representer. 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

0: Here we go again. It's the 95 Will Rock Morning Show Cabin Fever Getaway. 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
5: 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Is this Bob's Garage? 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
4: Yeah, I heard of you. What's going on, Lou?
5: We need a car figured out. And I got this problem child here.
4: Oh, yeah? What do you mean?
5: Yeah, I got this car. We put a whole lot of parts on it. It seems to be better, but it's just not right.
4: What's wrong with the car?
5: Well, customers complaining. It keeps dying on them.
4: Well, does it?
5: Yeah.
4: Well, Lou, what kind of parts did you put on the car?
5: You know that parts catalog book they used to give you at the parts store?
4: Yeah?
5: Yeah, pretty much the whole thing.
4: So do you want advice or do you want it diagnosed?
5: Yeah, we're just going to drop it off.
4: Well, I'm not bragging, but I get at least one of these calls a week.
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Rock and Roll Rock from Cage the Elephant. There was beaches in Tennessee. I'll be getting some beaches coming up here in a couple weeks. Taking a little vacation to Tampa. Yeah, I've never been to Tampa before. I've been to Florida, but I was on the West Coast in Orlando and Daytona Beach. So kind of curious how that's going to be. I've been on the golf before in Corpus Christi on the Texas side, but never Tampa. So I'm looking forward to it. It's Corso here in the Will Rock Studios with you. Here's the new one from Shinedown off their album 8. It's Young Again on Will Rock.

Give it away from the Chili Peppers on 95 Will Rock, the rock station. And we like giving stuff away all the time here through 95 Will Rock. And we got another contest going on. We want to send two people anywhere in the United States and pay for your airfare and your luxury hotel accommodations. How cool is that? We started this last week, and you could do it for two more weeks, Monday through Friday. Tune in at 8 o'clock, 12 o'clock, and 5 o'clock. We'll give you a keyword. Once you hear that keyword, make sure you text it to 1-800-223-9510. If you're not around a phone or anything, then just write it down because you got up until midnight to enter them words for the day. 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

Ozzy with Crazy Train on the Rock Station. And exactly 46 years ago today, on September 12th, 1980, Ozzy officially released the album Blizzard of Oz, where that track was on. Man, I can't believe it was that long ago. Probably one of the best albums ever. That was right after he got fired from Black Sabbath, and he just came out swinging. Now, speaking of crazy train rides, so I got to share a completely crazy story that my stepdad and my mom texted me about just the other day. So they went out to, they took a cruise in Alaska a couple weeks back. So they took a train to Washington, hopped on the boat, did their cruise, and came back. And just a couple days ago, I was getting these texts. It was just blowing up because we're on this group chat. And come to find out, their train suddenly slammed right into a pickup truck. They didn't know what was going on. They heard a bump. And then next thing you know, my mom's like sending videos of these, like the highway patrol outside the train and everything. So, well, I guess what happened, according to the news, an 18-year-old girl in a pickup failed to yield at a crossing in Montana and collided with her truck. The train collided with her truck, dragging her down the tracks. Tragic situation all the way around. But the highway patrol says they didn't expect alcohol or drugs. But to my mom, she's still tripping out, sending me all the info on that. Like she actually, it was her fault or something. So she'll be by tomorrow for the Packer game. I'll have to settle her down a little bit. All right, let's clear the air and transition back to the music. Here's a brand new one from Greta Van Fleet. It's Play Your Games on 95.0 Rock.

95 Rock, the Rock Station with Weezer in Beverly Hills. Weezer coming through. They're going to be at the United Center coming up Tuesday, September 22nd. And how would you like to go check them out on our dime? You got the opportunity to do so this Tuesday. It's 95 Will Rock presenting Ticket Tuesday, your chance to win tickets all day long. What you need to do is when you hear that will call window open, be that 10th caller at 1-800-223-9510, and you can pick your choice of tickets. So Weezer's one of your choices. We got Neil deGrasse Tyson. He does the Delusions of Space Enthusiast, and he'll be coming at the Auditorium Theater Thursday, November 12th. You can choose that, or you can choose Guar coming through at the Rave on Thursday, December 3rd. So this Tuesday, tune in all day long. Be that 10th caller when 95 Will Rock window opens. It's all thanks to Kinnaman Accounting and Tax Service. 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Here's the latest from Papa Roach. 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
1: And people go crazy for this, for Trans-Siberian Orchestra. I've never seen it, but everybody that has loses their mind. 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
1: 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Have you ever seen it, Leah?
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Off their album Kinda Hard, that was the latest one for Bill Murray. That was Always Let You Down, featuring Jerry McKinnon from A Day to Remember. And Bill Murray coming through just a couple days. On Tuesday, he'll be at the Landmark Credit Union Live in Milwaukee. 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

All right, tomorrow's the big day. We got our 32nd annual Tri-County Riders Toy Run for Love, Inc. going on. So we're helping to raise money to buy toys for kids in need. And it's $20 to register. Passengers are $10. If you didn't register at the 501 Club party, you can register tomorrow starting at 8 o'clock at the Burlington Festival Grounds, where the ride will actually be leaving from. But get out there by 8 o'clock because they're going to leave at 10 a.m. sharp. So there's five runs to choose from. One of the rides is with Chris. They'll leave from the festival grounds, go to Blue Roadhouse, Como Inn, Beachview, The Bunker, Elkhorn Saloon, and then get back to the Burlington Festival Grounds. So all the rides will start out there and end up there. And if you don't go on the ride, still go out there because it's open to the public after 3:30. That'll be a $15 admission. And they'll have a bunch of food, beer, and live music going on. And it's just going to be a good time. So get on out tomorrow. If you're going to be on the ride and you didn't register, again, be there by 8 o'clock. If you're not going on the ride, get on out there by 3:30 and just enjoy yourself. So it's happening tomorrow. Get there at the Burlington Festival Grounds on Maryland Road or Maryland Avenue in Burlington. 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

95.5 Rock the Rock Station, Queens of the Stone Age, and no one knows. It's Corso here with you in the Will Rock Studios. Got some Five Finger Death Punch on the way, some Saliva, the new one from Avatar as well. And I got a major concert announcement that I want to tell you about. I'm not going to tell you who it is. I just want to tell you that be tuning in to Tom and Leah this coming Wednesday around 9 o'clock-ish, and they'll let you know who it is. I know who it is, and I pretty much guarantee that you're going to love it. It's a huge one, so make sure you tune in 9 o'clock this Wednesday on the morning show. Let's keep things going now with Harvey Danger and Flagpole Sit on Will Rock.

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1: 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Chickadoo, wow, wow.

Rock and Real Rock from Avatar that was Crying Fire. And I haven't heard anything about a new album. I think that was a leftover from their last album, and it's kind of like a one-off right now. But if they do announce a new album coming through, we'd first let you know. It's Corso here with you, taking you through your Saturday afternoon. Thanks for having us on. And it's officially that time. Time for 95 O Rock's Bandemonium. So it is back and ready to break your band wide open. 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And the grand prize package is completely insane. 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So the deadline to enter is next Sunday, a week from today, and then, or is it? Yeah, a week from today. No, not a week from today. Sunday, we're Saturday. What am I talking about? Let me just give you the date, September 20th. Sorry about that. But the six bands with the most votes move on to the live performance rounds, hitting the stage on Saturday evenings throughout October, and it'll kick off on the 10th of October. 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Got to give a big old shout-out and thank you to our partners helping us throw this whole layout together. That would be Birch Beverages.

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95 Rocky Rock Station with Godsmack and Awake. They added a second leg to their tour. You can check them out at the Landmark Credit Union Live on Tuesday, October 20th, bringing Dorothy along. I just got to see Godsmack for the first time back in, back in June in Tinley Park at the CU1 Amphitheater. Yeah, I haven't seen Godsmack and it took me that long. But yeah, it's been a busy couple months for concerts for me. I was just looking up all the ones that I've seen since August 7th. I'd seen Bare Naked Ladies, Train, Cody Jinx, Five Finger Death Punch. We had our Wheel Rock Night at the Fair with Backhand Blue, Mangi, The Black Moods, Royal Bliss. Then I went and saw Kansas, Deep Purple, Kingdom Collapse. I seen Snoop Dogg last Friday. I seen Alabama. And who else? I'm going tonight. I'm going back to Tinley Park. I'm going to see you one. I'm going to put them on a You Know What and kick some You Know What. Tyler Hubbard is opening up for Dan and Shay. So it's country. Tyler Hubbard used to be in that band, Florida Georgia Line. So I know some of that stuff. Dan and Shay, not so much, but I'm going to hit that tonight. And then Tuesday, I'm going to see Three Pill Morning, Kingdom Collapse again, and Adelita's Way at the Forge in Joliet. So yeah, I've been busy going to concerts. I might have to slow it down just to hear. I didn't make it to this show. They just came around. This is Foo Fighters with their latest. It's Window on Will Rock.

95 will rock with Seether and Fake It. Seether on the road right now with Hinder and Stained. And they'll be coming through. They'll be at C1 Amphitheater Wednesday, September 23rd. And in just 4 days from now, 95 will rock presents Web Wednesday. And we got a pair of pit tickets for that show. 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Here's the latest one from Autumn Kings. It's Gone, Gone, Gone on Will Rock.

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10: 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We put a whole lot of parts on it. 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
10: Well, customer's complaining. 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
9: Yeah?
10: Yeah, pretty much the whole thing.
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There's that one from Metallica. It's Corso here in the Will Rock Studios with you for another hour yet. And coming up next Sunday, we got our 95 Will Rock 14th Annual Jeep Rally, all thanks to Rogers Automotive Service. So what it is, we're raising money to prevent suicide. So it's for a great cause. All the proceeds go directly to Lake County Suicide Prevention Task Force. It's 10 bucks per person. It's an all-ages, family-friendly rally. And the rally stops are what I'm going to tell you right now. It's going to start out, and you can register there, too, at Rogers Automotive in Zion, starting at 8 o'clock. They'll have some breakfast going on. And at 9:30, they're going to take off, go to Twin Lakes, local in Twin Lakes. From there, go to Fat Man's in Gurnee. And then the final stop will be at Jesse Oaks in Gages Lake, where they'll have a 50-50 raffle, some live music going on, plus you can get some more food, some drinks, and all that good stuff. And if you don't go on the Jeep ride, just show up there around 1:15 and just hang out and party. 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Aldridge Electric, building bridges to hope on and off the road. And also thanks Kern Heating and Cooling. Don't wait till Monday. They're open on Sunday. You can visit them at Kern Heating.

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The 90s had something to say. The 2000s had something to prove. Today's rock has something to destroy. 95 will rock.

Shummy Rock Station with one of my all-time favorite songs. That was Scars. And Papa Roach, supposedly they're pretty much done with their new album, but they haven't given us a release date yet. As soon as we find out, we'll definitely let you know. I know they're out on the road. They're going to be at Louder Than Life in Kentucky next weekend. And then come the 1st of November, they're going to be over in the UK and playing Europe through November and December. But when they give us that release date or some dates when they're going to come play the States, like I said, we'll let you know. Here's Soundgarden with Rusty Cage on 95.0 Rock.

Creed taking you higher on the Rock Station. And speaking of higher, we want to take you higher in the air on a jet. That's right. We got our annual 95.0 Rock Morning Show Cabin Fever Getaway coming up in January. Morning Show crew headed to the Rio Palos Pacifico in Puerto Vallarta, Mexico. And they're going to be there from the 24th through the 31st. And it's that time. It's time to listen for that jet to fly over starting this Monday. Be tuning in, and that jet will fly over three times a day. When you hear that jet fly over, be caller 10 at 1-800-223-9510. If you're caller 10, you'll qualify to win that trip for two. Final giveaway is going to be happening at Shooter Sports Bar and Billiards in Grays Lake, Tuesday, October 13th. The event will happen from 7 to 9. So if you do qualify with that jet, you got to make sure that you're there when they do pick that qualifier. And there's still space to go, too. Not too many spaces left. But if you're interested, call Travel Leaders at 833-TL-TRIPS to secure yours. It's all thanks to Travel Leaders Discovery and FunJet Vacations. Of course, so heading out the door, I leave you with the latest from Moon Fever. 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

0: music, friends, and one big reason to rally. 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

95 Will Rock, the rock station. I'm Ed Hammer taking things over with Puddle of Mud on a Saturday night. This is weird after all summer when I've been on Friday nights all summer because of Blarney Island. And now I wasn't on yesterday. So this is like the week debut. And this is a red letter show tonight for me because this is only the third time, third instance in 21 years on the air at Will Rock. It's new headphones day. And this is the first time the new headphones aren't because a cat chewed through the cord. That was my old cat, Tigger, got to two pairs of my headphones, and they died. My last pair, just suddenly the audio stopped working. It just cut out the wire, just went back.

Why does Blink-182 have to reference my junk? I'm Ed Hammer. If you haven't checked out the Will Rock shop in a while, we've got the sleeveless design going on. Wayne loves his sleeveless shirts. If I had a sleeveless shirt, there'd probably be too much side boob. I'm just saying. Wayne looks good in it. Ed Hammer would not, but I look good in the 420 Hit of the Day t-shirt, so there's also 18,000 Will Rock skull designs. If you haven't hit up the Will Rock shop in a while, there's always something new. 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

specialty drinks still pouring at Eastside Cafe Coffee and Wine Bar on the square in East Dundee. If you need some bourbon with your ice cream, go get the Corso and Ed Hammer special. I have a menu item with my name on it. That's a lifelong dream. Thank you, Eastside Cafe Coffee and Wine Bar. And thank you, Badass Marketing. Thank you, Happy of Happy's LLC. New Nickelback now. It's Rattle the Cage on The Rock Station.

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New rock on Will Rock from A Perfect Circle. That is Starless. I'm Ed Hammer. If you've been listening to Will Rock this week and you've noticed some new things between the songs, am I the only one that feels overly seen? The one we've got about the burned CDs with the Sharpie? That was me. That was me, man. There's so many. I'm a child of the late 90s and early 2000s, and oh my God, do I feel seen.

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Electric Callboy featuring The Offspring on Let the Good Times Roll, because they wanted to do the opposite of The Offspring's Let the Bad Times Roll. 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I'm Ed Hammer. 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I feel like that's the given. 95 Wheel Rocks, Go Anywhere Getaway. 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